I hated to go, boss, but I had to. I had got busted down in my hometown, you know what I mean? Ragged and dirty and broke, didn't have no job. I had to do something. Even walked up to my friends, though. You know what? He wouldn't mind me and left me hang. I said, scrapes on the mountain.

déjame gozar. 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

Jude and Wes made me leave Tom Pacheco's show at Emma Joe's. So went up Lamar to where Tommy was playing. He was barefoot. Said he needed to feel the earth under his feet. Best I could tell, he was standing on spill beer and cigarette ashes. Tommy is another one of those Lubbock guys. Used to own the Cotton Club out south of Lubbock. Set one time, I'm told, in an empty house underneath a pyramid. Then he got involved with some fool guru kid up in Denver, him and Jimmy Gilmore. So I took Tommy up to Lodgepole, Montana, took Tommy to play on the football field. I lay in a van and the rains came, so we went back to John and Minerva's house. And me and Tony Lane played. Tommy dressed himself up and did his Western swing. Emory Gray, now called Jack Snooze, sat watching. Then Tommy wanted to smoke grass. So I asked Mike, my brother. He showed up with some other guy in a wrecked old pickup. They took Tommy to Little Rockies. Next morning, John was frying his bacon, his shirt tail flapping. Tommy came out of the bedroom, said Mike had scared him to death, said they drove her out of the mountains on no road with no lights. Tommy asked, was he trying to scare me because I'm a white man? John sat at the kitchen table and laughed. John said, hell no. They do that every night to hide.

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2: something terrible has happened, something terrible has happened,
3: something terrible has happened,
2: something terrible has happened, something terrible has happened,
3: something terrible has happened,
2: something terrible has happened, something terrible has happened,
3: something terrible.
2: Something terrible is happening. Something terrible is happening.
3: Something terrible is happening.
2: Something terrible is happening. Something terrible is happening.
3: Something terrible is happening.
2: Something terrible is happening. Something terrible is happening.
3: Something terrible is happening.
2: Something terrible is happening. Something terrible is happening.
3: Something terrible is happening.
2: Something terrible is happening. Something terrible is happening.
4: Something terrible is happening.
5: Something terrible is happening.
6: Something terrible is happening.
7: Something terrible is happening.
8: Something terrible. Is happening.
9: Something terrible is happening.
10: Something terrible is happening.
11: Something terrible is happening.
12: Something terrible is happening.
13: Well, let's see. We had the Fairlane. And the U-joints went out on that, and the bushings, and then your mother wanted to trade it in on the Tornado, so we got the Tornado, and God, I hated the color of that son of a bitch. And the dog destroyed the upholstery on the Ford. Boy, oh, that was long before you were born. We called it the Yellowbird, two-door, three on the tree. Tight little mother, threw a rod, sold it to Jacobs for $100. Now, the special... four-holer, you never seen body panels line up like that. Overhead cam, dual exhaust. Hell, I had four Buicks. Loved them all. Now, your Uncle Emmett, well, he drives the Thunderbird. Now, it used to belong to your Aunt Evelyn. Now, she ruined it. Drove it to Indiana with no gear oil. That was the end of that. Sold that Cadillac to your mom. Your mom loved that caddy. Independent rear suspension, Landau top, good tires, gas hog. I swear it had the power to repair itself. I love the olds. Dan Steele used to give them to me at a discount. Showroom models. And there was the Pontiac. And God, I love that Pontiac. Well, it was kind of an oxblood. It's just, God, it handled so beautifully. Yeah, I miss that car. That was a long time ago. Long time.

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1: Once again, the Raymond Bach Quintet, in another of its unique rhythm treasuries. This time it's a fantasy of the South Pole.

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2: Listen to this, Mulligan. I'll read it to you. It says, I have escaped from Arkham Asylum, and revenge will be sweet. Free once again to pursue my dishonorable profession. 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Signed, the Joker.

0: so much stuff to learn in Radioland. Yes, hi everybody, you're listening to The Radio's Broken on WFMU's Give the Drummer Radio Stream. My name is Rich, and I'm joined in the studio by who?
1: Who?
0: Who?
1: It's me. Wait, oh, they don't, not everybody knows my voice who listens to your show. I'm Wendy DelFromaggio. Hi, Rich in Washington.
0: Hi,
1: sitting
0: Wendy.
1: Over there. Hi.
0: We've got two people here in the air room.
1: We do.
0: That's crazy. We're doing a show together. We're picking
1: are.
0: Out stuff, grabbing stuff at largely at random.
1: Yeah, running around in the room with like chickens with our heads cut off.
0: And it's bleeding hot.
1: It is.
0: It's actually not bad in here. We've
1: no.
0: got fans going.
1: We do. We have damp cloths wrapped
0: yes.
1: around our necks.
0: Yes.
1: Yeah.
0: Moist cloths.
2: Yes.
0: And that helps.
1: It does. Although, I probably want to not put this on my head when I have headphones on, because, you
0: know,
1: I might get electrocuted. That could make good radio.
0: Possible. It could be very briefly amusing radio, then horrifying radio.
1: And then a lot of noise in the background when the EMTs come up the stairs.
0: Yeah.
1: Yeah.
0: Yes, and that would make for horrible radio, wouldn't it? Speaking of horrible radio, we just heard...
1: Oh, yeah.
0: We heard the late... Not so great. Jim Goad, who just shuffled off this mortal coil for better or for worse.
1: Bye, dude.
0: Yeah. Some of you may know him as the co-writer, co-editor of the Answer Me zine from the 90s. Horrible, horrible zine. I only had every copy. up to a point. Had being the operative
1: Right.
0: word.
1: Past tense.
0: There's a lot of echo. I'm going to turn that down.
1: I like this.
0: Do you like?
1: I like a little bit of echo, but okay, now it's like, oh, am I in the men's room at the Port Authority bathroom
0: yes.
1: station again? Oh my gosh, not again. How did I get in here?
0: Yes.
1: I thought I was in Washington. What am I doing in New York City? Help, help.
0: So we heard from the 1994 album, Deep Inside a Cop's Mind. You know what I just realized is... Many, many, many participants in this album are now dead.
1: What?
0: Adam Parfrey is dead.
1: Is this a goddamn death dedication?
0: Yeah, I guess it's sort of a death something. I don't know if it's a dedication. Although Tom Roberts, a.k.a. Pig Champion of Poison Idea, played on this record. He is no longer here. Adam Parfrey, the writer of Apocalypse Culture 1 and 2, is now dead.
1: Wow.
0: A lot of people on this album are dead. The Slayer hippie is dead.
1: Maybe it's one of those things where, like, it's like a haunted chair. If you sit in it, you'll die within a year. If you're on that album, you're kaput.
0: I think a lot of it's proximity.
1: Oh, right.
0: Just the people on this album.
1: And their proclivities.
0: And, yeah, a questionable album that I kind of like. And that was, of course, a version of Elvis is also dead in the ghetto.
1: Elvis is still dead, allegedly.
0: Still dead.
1: Allegedly.
0: As long as we know.
1: I know.
0: Before that.
1: Especially since the Weekly World News doesn't publish anymore, Elvis is officially dead.
0: They really don't?
1: I haven't seen it in the grocery store in a long time. What about you?
0: No, I know they have an online presence, and they're sillier. They're just incredibly silly. Like, not even to the point of being funny.
1: Oh. Well, you know, I think since they lost Ed Anger, everything went down.
0: Oh, man. Ed Anger.
1: Right?
0: God, that was one of those things that we would read for lulls as kids.
1: What was it?
0: We just thought it was hilarious.
1: What was his line? Like, I'm toad biting mad.
0: Yeah, he always had some just extremely colorful, like, I'm madder than a, you know, preacher in a one-legged ass-kicking car. Just things that didn't even really make sense. And they're funny.
1: Yeah.
0: They were very funny. You know, it's funny, though. Ed Anger is essentially, what's his name? Alex Jones now. And

tanıt juga. دخلناها بالبرزخ قالوا.

Chatham County Jail blues. Saturday I was lonely, Sunday I was blue the whole day through. Saturday I was lonely, Sunday I was blue the whole day through. If I could only see my woman, Lordy, what would I do? The mailman passed me in the morning, he passed me in the afternoon. The mailman passed me in the morning, he passed me in the afternoon. I would say to myself, seem like I should get some news soon. Baby, what am I to do? Baby, what am I to do? I wouldn't have been here, baby, if it hadn't been for you. Someday, someday, your troubles will begin. Someday, someday,

0: the friend.
1: And anybody feel like joining heaven, just help us. 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

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I think I'm a good one. What can I make a message? No, I am one day.

Canada, we have got love for there. We put vaccination at Don Timboro. Vaccination at Don Timboro there. We put a word for. Ingo Tian look, Dr. Papier. 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

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I did not make you yet. What don't I yet? What did you want to do? You got to be doing it. It was somebody wait. Come on, I did somebody. Yeah, what you're alive. What did you want to do? What did you do? Somebody tell what you're alive. Somebody tell what you're alive. Never be a devil. What be a second? What you're alive?

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1: I have to what you're like.
0: I have to what you're a nickel in a sack. 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

but it smelled like moonshine to me. Woo, she said she had only one shot. 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Well, all right, Big Bill, talk to me one time.

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I'm Doug Shulkin. 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Tune in then.

0: Fellas, one of the biggest names and also one of the biggest frames in drums is that of Big Sidney Catlett. He's here to say a couple of words to you on V-Disc, so come on in, Big Sidney.
1: Hey, hello, fellas. We're going to beat these tubs out for you, and I truly hope you enjoyed it.

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Well, he gave him his orders from his royal throne, said, go down to Nineveh and preach my doom. Tell him 40 long days will pass them by. I'm going to destroy the city with fire. But Jonah didn't want to hear God's command, so we got him a ticket.

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Old Jonah woke up and says, I'm the man. I didn't want to go down to Nineveh land. So you cast my body in the sea, cause I don't want you to suffer for me. 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
1: The silver slippers in the heaven I know.
0: The silver slippers in the heaven I know. 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
1: Hey, kids, most amazing thing just happened to me. I'm at Fred Meyer's, or, you know, they have the Elvis Commemorative Memory Edition Limited Reese's Peanut Butter Cups with a banana. Yep, a banana. And facts. So I'm going to buy a whole case of them. 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
0: End of final message.

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0: Ain't the snow falling just a bit deeper these days? Are they building the stairs a bit steeper these days? And the town's really changing in so many ways. Time.
1: Time.
0: Time. The young folks, they're growing exceptionally tall. And the newspaper print is becoming quite small. And folks speak so softly, you can hardly hear it all. Time. Time. Jokes don't seem as witty as the old jokes once were. And the girls aren't half as pretty as I remember her. And today in the park, a young man called me sir. Time,
1: time,
0: time. I'm not quite as anxious for fame or success. And my eye finds the girl with her plain, quiet dress. And I cling a bit longer to each warm caress. Time.
1: Time.
0: Time. So I breathe a bit heavy when I climb a hill. What of it? My life now is really much more fulfilled. 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

0: is playing with a lantern, not a chai-chai!
1: This is the Chancellor. You still will be penalized for your chai-chai.
0: Raven's playing with his Tara!
2: And his galoon!
0: This ceremony is really cool! I'm playing with Jason and the Vicario Wolf!
3: If you have any relation to the Pixie La Chaya, please come to the 8th Council meeting. Please, Dakara, that means you!
4: I'm Dakara. I'm a fifth level druid. Welcome to the council meeting.
5: What about Bishop?
3: Trust me, this won't last.

0: At least the protest against the gypsies is over.
1: Oh, gypsies need to be sacrificed.
0: What?

Howdy, everybody. Welcome to Wound Liquor on this fine Thursday. Just thought I'd insert a wintry song for you because it's been so damn hot. It finally broke early in the week, I think, around here. But I'm trusting that at least most of you are feeling a lot more of a respite from the scorching heat and the Canadian dry odor. Just keep yourselves safe, comfortable, and stay with me here. I want to talk to you today, thematically speaking, about visual perceptual matters. You know, as I have aged, it's been really fun because I'm making more visual perceptual mistakes. To wit, there's a pizza parlor my wife and I go to every Friday, and it doesn't matter when I look at this particular sign, because there's sort of there's a takeout area too, a takeout door, and what it says is pick up, but for some reason, because of the script, I think it says fuck up, and it just always makes me titter, you know, and I just never can stop seeing it that way. And that kind of happens with some certain words. And, you know, I don't know if my eye is spastic. You know, sometimes it'll jump, and try to catch it because it will misplace a prepositional phrase or an article of speech, and then I'll misinterpret it as being something else. Now, that's in terms of words, but, you know, there have also been, and it's mostly a side-eye thing, of seeing things or mistaking things as real when actually they're a figment of your imagination. And I'll talk a little bit more about those experiences, but I'm just... thinking that there is a relationship between what's going on in my feeble little mind's eye, as it were, and, you know, the kinds of games that the Dadaists played. You know, one of the things was automatic writing. See what I'm saying? I mean, even with recalling a particular phrase, the brain jumps, and instead of automatic, it's atomic. It's atomic. And if I was reading that, I probably would mistake that as well. Maybe there's some sort of a cult learning disability that I have. I don't know. It happens a lot when I'm reading. Automatic writing, where, you know, whatever just came to their mind, they would write down. And that sort of segues and dovetails into the whole Freudian thing, which I, you know, was what pollinated the Dadaist and Surrealist, you know, the whole thing of Freudian psychology, which in terms of a lot of its symbology and diagnostic tools is pretty lacking nowadays. It's pretty much an Eastern European kind of model and doesn't apply to everybody in every region, cross-sectionally, and even internally. But before I digress into some stupid academic stuff that I half understand, let me just say that the reason I'm mentioning that is because Freud was talking about the unconscious, the dream state, and I'm so fascinated by that. And there's, of course, the Rorschach blots, and, you know, making stuff out of them, and, you know, it's so intriguing to me, and maybe to you too. And if not, just listen to the music and ignore the man behind the mic. Okay, that's enough for now, but I'd like you to think about that if you'd like, and maybe talk about that in chat if you'd like. If your eye deceives you as well, you know, tricks of the eye, figments of the imagination, as it were. All right, let's continue.

0: sing about the moon.
1: We sing about the rain.
0: We sing about steamboat.
2: And we sing about
3: play. Oh, we sang
4: about beauty.
3: But the fact remains that we never.
1: No, we never.

0: students. In conclusion, I wish to point out that beautiful symphonies are often created from simple melodies,
1: like the bird
0: and the cricket
1: and the willow tree.

Okay, I'm back, and welcome to Wound Liquor. It's Ola, and I gotta pee, so this will be fast. You know, talking about visual perceptual disturbances, which is the common lot of humanity, we make mistakes in terms, not only in terms of interpreting behaviors and reading minds, but also in the written word or the scrawled world. Yes, scrawled world, see what I mean? Oh, gosh. It comes in all shapes and sizes, this mistaken identification. And I think as one gets older, maybe one makes more of these typographical and interpretive mistakes in terms of just not only the written word and the world as writ, but also in visual space, perceptions, perceptual space. You know, it comes to mind that once I was driving the wife and the kids, we were coming back from the in-laws, and I was very tired, and we were out of state visiting, and it was getting late, and I saw what I thought was a body on the road. And funny how the mind works. Why would I think it was a body? 'Cause it looked like one to me. And so I swerved and almost, oh my God, almost turned the car on the side, on its side. And my wife was just panicked. She went into a state of pallor. And the kids were too young, so they really didn't know what was going on. But my heart was racing. And I very, very judiciously tried to avoid running over a jacket. It was a jacket. And I never heard the end of it from my wife. And still, we're going on a trip. She tells me, she says, watch out. Watch out for any garments on the road, lest you think they are some roadkill humanity. And one time I was, as a passenger, I was driving, and, you know, you kind of get into a zone, and I was zoning, and, you know, it was on the interstate, and my wife was driving, as a matter of fact, and all of a sudden, I thought I saw

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And if you should see Rudy Lewis, who used to lead for the Drifters, tell him Johnny Copeland said hello. And would you please tell the King, that's King Cole there,

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Wilder and wilder the country grew. Louder and louder the thunder crashed. Brighter and brighter.

0: so happy to be here today. And for all of you that are searching for the answer to your problem in life, if you're ready right now, we're gonna solve it. And this is all you got to do.
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I'm your host, the Right Reverend Larry Grogan, and I come to you here every Thursday with 2 hours of the finest in recorded music, and today we have the second reading from the book of Lee Hazlewood. We begin this week's show where we left off in 1967, a pivotal year for Hazlewood. He was in the early phases of the collaboration that would put him on the map in a big way, that being his work with Nancy Sinatra. Though her oeuvre has been warmly embraced by the hipsterati in the half-century since she broke onto the charts, Nancy Sinatra was in 1967 basically a one-hit wonder, her status as a performer still wrestling with her place as the daughter of one of the most popular singers of the modern era. This is not to say that she was untalented. She had a decent voice and as a singer had a great deal of personality, something that her work with Lee and the material he would provide would bring into sharp focus, both with and without his vocal help. The peak of her career would last for 2 years, with her two biggest solo hits, These Boots Are Made for Walkin' and Sugartown, coming in 1966, and three more 45s with Hazlewood in 1967, Summer Wine, Sand, and the epic Some Velvet Morning. That relatively brief period would forever bond them in the minds of the public, though they would later collaborate on two more albums. Hazlewood came out of this period a subtly changed artist, more introspective with some of his sharper edges sanded off. The albums he made between 1968 and 1971 reveal a side of Lee Hazlewood that is, in my mind, comparable to a flowering cactus. Hazlewood was a decade older than most of his pop contemporaries, and that seasoning, musically and otherwise, brought an added dimension to his sound. His LHI Records label failing, he would leave California for Sweden at the end of the 60s, searching for new vistas and a place that would keep his son out of the reach of the draft. He continued to work over there in the studio and on film. Hazlewood continued to record through the 70s, taking the 80s off and returning to the studio sporadically over the next few decades. His rediscovery by collectors and DJs in the 90s and 2000s with historical and retrospective releases would open him up to a whole new audience, but even then he remained relatively obscure. Today, even those retrospectives are out of print and hard to find. Today, we will cover the years 1967 and 1971, which, in my opinion, were his most productive and interesting years. We'll hear the best of his work with Sinatra, his solo work, and some of his later collaborations as well. Hopefully this and last week's programs will give those of you new to the world of Lee Hazlewood somewhere to start. To those of you like myself already inside the cult of Lee, I hope to do his work the honor it deserves. And we got the show started with a cool one, Friday's Child, written and produced by Lee from 1967's Movin' with Nancy, by Nancy Sinatra, of course. And then two 45s by Duane Eddy, first with his wife Miriam, Guitar in My Mind and Reprise from 1967, sounding eerily like Some Velvet Morning at parts, and then exactly like a Duane Eddy record in other parts, followed by Duane Eddy's instrumental version of Hazlewood's This Town. We heard Frank Sinatra's version of it in last week's show from 1968. And then a number of tracks from the pivotal Nancy and Lee album from 1968, which is not a hard record to find. It had a big hit on it, and It has been reissued many, many times. I believe the most recent reissue was in maybe 2022. Light in the Attic did a CD and LP reissue of it. First, we heard Jackson, their cover of the song originally done by Johnny Cash and by a whole bunch of other people, written by Billy Ed Wheeler and Jerry Lieber. Believe it or not, Jerry Lieber under a pseudonym, using his wife's name on the track, from 68. Then we heard Summer Wine, which we heard Lee's version of last week. Then Storybook Children, their cover of the Billy Vera and Judy Clay hit from 68, a song written by Billy Vera and Chip Taylor and covered by a whole bunch of people over the years. It became sort of a perennial duet song. You hear it in country and soul and reggae, and a great, great song by them. Then we heard Sand, their duet on that song, which we heard Lee's version of last week. And then we closed that set with the epic Some Velvet Morning, which is a really, really unusual record. Even today, it remains a strange one, but an absolutely fantastic soundscape. And you can see that Lee had a little more access to money and studio time around this time. Sand and Some Velvet Morning are both really big, big sounding records, and ones that contribute a lot to his post-hoc naming as sort of a psychedelic cowboy, if you will, especially Sand with that backwards guitar in it. So we're now going to get back into the music, and we're going to hear the Lee Hazlewood and Susie Jane Hokum duet on Summer Wine from 1967 here on Testify.

sharpening his toenails on a sun mag. 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Yeah, he's a wreck, but the baby's a fresh scent in the universe, all tight with measurements.

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Wow! How are you doing today? Thanks for joining in. This is Discotheque Underground. Hope everything is well with you. Hope if it's afternoon, evening, morning, whatever it is, wherever you are. Thanks for tuning in. Appreciate it. Pop in the chat box. Love to see you say hi and let me know you're out there. We started the show out in the garage, as we often do. Starting out from Garrett Park, Maryland, the Reekers, doing their song Don't Call Me Flyface. If you don't know what that is, Flyface was a Dick Tracy villain. Apparently, he was hygiene challenged, and as a result, flies constantly orbited his face. That's the story behind it. So thank you, Jester Gould, for that, and thank you, the Reekers, for that 45. From there on to Loveland, Texas, for the Sparkles and Hipsville 29 BC. From there up to the northwest, up to Eugene, Oregon, for the Moguls and Ski Bum. I know we're a few months away from ski season, but I just picked that record up and thought I wanted to play it, so I did. From there down to Houston, Texas, for the Sherwoods, I Know You Cried. Up to beside the lake there, the Chicago area, the Nobleman with Short Time on Orland. Down to Lakeland, Florida for the Jackson Investment Company, Not This Time. From Hazelwood, North Carolina, an interesting coincidence considering Larry's been doing some Lee Hazelwood shows on Testify just before me past couple of weeks. We heard the Shadows, one of the more common garage band names. There's a lot of Shadows. Back there, and variants of it, Shadows 4, Shadows 5, whatever. That was a song called Tell Me, released on Switch. There were two pressings of it. That's the first pressing, slightly different mix. And then over to Umatilla, Florida, for the Berkeley 5, You're Gonna Cry. Programming note, got another famous, fabulous, far-out fill-in coming up August the 10th from 6 to 9 p.m. I'm filling in for Global Grease again. Mark your calendars, call the kids, wake the neighbors, make plans. Don't want to be see you there. For you know how my fill-ins are. They're a lot of fun. I really like doing that. It gives me a chance to stretch out to 3 hours and really dig some stuff out of the archives for that. So want to see you there. That's August 10th. You've got time to prepare. You've got time to plan. So we'll look to see you there on August 10th from 6 to 9 p.m. as I do another famous, fabulous, far-out fill-in for Global Grease. Right now, we are going to go overseas for some psychedelic action. The Misunderstood starts us out.

WFMU is Good Little Radio, taking a trip over to UK for some heaviness for you on Discotheque Underground today. We started out with the Misunderstood, an American band who actually traveled to the UK, kind of set up shop and recorded some stuff over there. Children of the Sun was what we heard in that set from them. The Outer Limits after that with Help Me Please. The Electric Banana from the third and final Electric Banana LP, simply entitled Even More Electric Banana. Of course, the Electric Banana were the Pretty Things, recording under an assumed name. We heard the song Blow Your Mind. After that, The Voice on UK Mercury with The Train to Disaster. The Californians, The Cooks and Cakes of Sadness. Even though their name was the Californians, that well, they were a UK-based band. After that, the Velvet Frogs, an acetate, unreleased, are from Oak Records. They were a somewhat popular or prolific LP or label. Back in the day, we heard the song Jehovah, never released back in the day, but has appeared on compilations, most recently the I'm a Freak Baby from Grapefruit Records Volume 1. So check that out for some other great sounds kind of like that. Time for some more psychedelic psycho action for you. American-based stuff this time. This is the American Blues.

Okay.

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